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Hopefully, it's going to usher in a bit warmer weather. 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How about you? 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

99.9 The Honk. Dude, yesterday I drove through Easton down 25th Street. It was so weird not seeing that old Dixie cup up top. Now, allegedly, they're going to rehab it and put it back up, but that is such an iconic landmark over there in Easton, and so weird not seeing it there. So if you drive by this weekend, give it a look. It's pretty wild.

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0: 99.9 The Hawk, our first Hawk Workforce Warrior for May 2026 is James Troxell from Allentown. James, congrats. You got a Wawa gift card on its way to you. 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

99.9 The Hawk. The Hawk Morning Rave Yard Sale going on tomorrow. Looking forward to seeing everybody. We're going to be in the mid-40s overnight tonight. Could be a few showers around, but it should clear out for the morning time and be dry all day tomorrow. It'll be kind of cloudy. Bring a light jacket. We'll be down there 8 until noon down at Steel Stacks in the low 60s for the high for Saturday.